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don't let my feelings show how much I will miss in you. All the little things that make me weak, your eyes and the way you speak. Without you, baby, I'm not.

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So we're going to have the band take a little tiny break, and I'm going to play you a song that I wrote this when I was like 13 years old and had just moved to Nashville, and I knew that I wanted to end up making music and on a record label, but I didn't know how I was going to get there. 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